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Hi, this is Paco from Hot Afternoons. And fundraisers going on now. We could use your gift to help us be here in 2027 for people who are looking for that light in the darkness. For example, Matt wrote us and says, there are many songs that have made me think of someone and to pray for them. I have shared many songs and mentioned how I was thinking and praying for them. Matt, thank you for praying for them.

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0: Saying records are not selling. 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I'm just hoping that God helps me to stop stressing.
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0: Central Florida's positive hits and hip hop. This is your Hot. I'm Tim Wolf. There's someone listening right to Hot right now who needs some encouragement. Maybe somebody is having a tough day. Someone who's wondering if God is really there. Maybe the next song that plays on the radio is exactly what they need to hear. Has this happened to you? 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
1: Yeah. 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

Step in the building, Bible on me. 1, 2, 3, you know we deep. Just like Moses spit in the sea. We walk in the church, I ain't paying the fee. I make time for God, he make time for me. Matthew 18:20, you said when we come in your name, we coming in.

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3: This is for you. Yeah, me, you. Yeah, me, you.
0: Central Florida's positive hits in hip-hop. This is Hot.

0: my brothers. Hey, what you doing? I'm just chilling with the squad. Hey, what you doing? I'm just chilling with my family. Hey, what you doing? I'm just chilling with my God.
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2: 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Here's some pain medicine.

Hi, this is Paco from Hot Afternoons, and we're talking about fundraiser. We want to know your story. Has Hot impacted your life? We got an email from James, and he writes, I love it when people are like, what kind of music is that? And he tells them, Christian rap, Hot 95.9 Orlando. Look it up and stream it.

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0: 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Central Florida's positive hits and hip-hop. This is Hot.

this is Paco from Hot Afternoons, and we want to know how hot has impacted your life. Julie wrote us, I don't have a story about any particular impactful song, although my absolute favorite song is Sleepin' by No Big Deal, and I'm always encouraged by how real NF is. He makes it okay to be a Christian and still struggle with mental health. Anyway, I just wanted you to know that I play Hot 95.9 all day, every day at the Community Health Clinic where I work as a family nurse practitioner out here in Phoenix, Arizona, and I get a lot of compliments on it. It's great to be able to play fun, energetic music that everyone enjoys listening to and glorifies God in the process. Don't ever stop doing what you're doing. Thank you. No, Julie, thank you. And it's fundraiser that keeps us doing what we do. Please, if you would, you want to make a gift? 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

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I'm Tim Wolf, and I want to make sure you know something, that during our fundraiser, which is currently underway, Hot really doesn't happen without you. 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

0: 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You're doing all that negative talking. Like, that's what your reality gonna be. And I'm trying to tell you, it's options. 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You got options. 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

Paco from Hot Afternoons, and we want to know how hot has impacted your life. Julie wrote us, "I don't have a story about any particular impactful song, although my absolute favorite song is Sleepin' by No Big Deal, and I'm always encouraged by how real NF is. He makes it okay to be a Christian and still struggle with mental health. Anyway, I just wanted you to know that I play Hot 95.9 all day, every day at the Community Health Clinic where I work as a family nurse practitioner out here in Phoenix, Arizona, and I get a lot of compliments on it. It's great to be able to play fun, energetic music that everyone enjoys listening to and glorifies God in the process. Don't ever stop doing what you're doing. Thank you." No, Julie, thank you. And it's fundraiser that keeps us doing what we do. Please, if you would, you want to make a gift? 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
2: Book of Revelation, chapter 7, verses 16 and 17. Yes, sir. 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
1: Workday weekend.
2: I say,
1: we've got you.
2: Yeah, buddy.
1: Central Florida's positive hit. Positive hits in hip hop. This is Hot.
3: 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We'll bring you praise and we won't stop. It's not for us, it's for your heart.

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We could use your gift to help us be here in 2027 for people who are looking for that light in the darkness. 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I have shared many songs and mentioned how I was thinking and praying for them. Matt, thank you for praying for them. 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

Central Florida's positive hits in hip-hop. This is your Hot. I'm Tim Wolf, and I want to make sure you know something, that during our fundraiser, which is currently underway, Hot really doesn't happen without you. Recently, we had Brandon, who told us that Hot helped him break away from the music that was taking him in the wrong direction. What some would call Satan's music, well, God used Hot to break him free. And now even his kids are being pointed in the right direction because of the music playing on your Hot. 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

Hi, this is Paco from Hot Afternoons, and we're talking about Fundraiser. We want to know your story. Has Hot impacted your life? 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And he tells them, Christian rap, Hot 95.9 Orlando. 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

0: to the game. 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
1: Sweet victory.
0: You hear me? 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
1: Sweet victory.
0: Cause we winning. Yeah, you know we winning. 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
1: Sweet victory.
0: Cause we winning. Yeah, you

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Mark writes, "So many times uplifting my spirit and just in general worshiping our Lord while jamming Hot 95.9. 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

0: 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Yes.
1: Central Florida's positive hits and hip hop. This is your Hot. I'm Tim Wolf. There's someone listening right to Hot right now who needs some encouragement. Maybe somebody's just having a tough day. Someone who's wondering if God is really there. Maybe the next song that plays on the radio is exactly what they need to hear. Has this happened to you? The right song just happens to play? 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That's what I call one of those God encounters. 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

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And fundraisers going on now. We could use your gift to help us be here in 2027 for people who are looking for that light in the darkness. 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
3: 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Yeah, me, you. Yeah, me, you.
0: Central Florida's positive hits in hip-hop. This is Hot.
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Central Florida's positive hits and hip-hop. This is your Hot. I'm Tim Wolf. There's someone listening right to Hot right now who needs some encouragement. 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Maybe the next song that plays on the radio is exactly what they need to hear. 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

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What a blessing to have HOT on the radio. Just heard from KB and Miles Minnick over the last few minutes. We're going to play a song from John Keith here in just a few. The fact that we have this type of music on the radio is such a blessing to so many people over the years. It has been a life-changing event for some people that have actually tuned in and they said, I had no idea that this music existed. It brought me closer to God.

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1: 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Can you do that? Maybe that is the one. 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Thank you for doing that. Here's NF.
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doing? I'm just chilling with my brothers. Hey, what you doing? I'm just chilling with the squad. Hey, what you doing? I'm just chilling with my family. Hey, what you doing? I'm just chilling with my God.

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This is your hot underway with our annual fundraiser. 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

Hold up. A little change, hola. 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
1: 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This is Hot.

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This is your hot Intuit, and we're in the midst of it. It's our annual fundraiser. It's currently going on. We here at Hot are part of a network of stations. There's multiple formats that we have, and Hot is one of those formats that's near and dear to my heart. It has been a beacon of light for 15 years here in the Orlando area, 4 years up in the Gainesville, UF area. Thank you for doing that. Also, Melbourne, Palm Bay, that's 6-7 years of broadcasting there. We would love to hear from you. If Hot

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0: Central Florida's Positive Hits and Hip Hop. This is your hot. Maybe you're dropping off the kids right now. Thank you for joining us. I'm Tim, Comba the Wolfman. We're in the midst of our annual fundraiser. It's happening right here at Hyde, and we would love to hear from you. If Hyde has been a blessing to you and your family, we'd love to hear from you as we continue. We've heard from many people over the last couple of days here since we started this thing on Monday, and we're continuing to just present the need to you, just asking you to prayerfully consider maybe this is God's got you in line to take care of maybe a $500 one-time gift to keep Hot on the air in 2027. 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Let's do this. Here's Alex Jean.
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There's positive hits in hip-hop. This is your hot. Underway, this 9 o'clock hour. This hour, we've got a couple of challenges in front of us. We'd love to see some movement, and it's everybody taking a little portion and saying, you know what, I can do that. I can do this. Somebody else can do this. Maybe it's you that can do the dollar a day. The single gift at $365. We've had that many times over the course of the last couple of days. Vicky did that in St. Cloud. 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Thank you for doing that. 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You could do that dollar a day to make sure that Hot continues into the new year of 2027. Winter Springs just had a friend give us a one-time gift at $365. Again, dollar a day. Hot959.com. Maybe that's you. You can do that right now during this 9 o'clock hour. Love to see three people step up and do that. $365 one-time gift.

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1: Yo. Whoa. Whoa. Whoa. Holy. Yes. Huh.

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We're in the middle of our annual fundraiser. It happens where we stop down for a couple weeks here to just to present the need. 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If Hot has made an impact on your family, your kids are singing songs of inspiration. They're singing songs about God instead of stuff from the world. So much negativity. 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Amen. 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God may be calling you to give a single gift right now to this radio station, so it will be here in the new year. 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

Central Florida's Positive Hits and Hip Hop. This is your hot underway with our annual fundraiser. And if you just tuned in, a lot of stuff going on. This is the time that we set aside to make sure that hot continues into the new year of 2027. We're talking about making sure that hot doesn't stop the music, that it continues to be here as that source of music that can be there in those darkest times. I've had many songs. Gavi's song called So Far Away. That is my go-to song, without a doubt. It has gotten me through so many things where I thought I was that prodigal, where God was pursuing me and he was calling me back. And So Far is one of those songs that led me back. Maybe it's a song just like that that impacted you and was played here on the radio. Can we ask you? I would boldly come to you and ask you. Maybe God has got you. Maybe he's calling you to give a single gift right now to this radio station so it will be here in the new year. You can do it right now. 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

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This is your hot single gifts. Yeah, a lot of them just in this last hour. Thank you for doing that. We just had Rhonda Marquita.

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Let's do it. 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
1: Hey, Nate. How's life?
2: I don't know. It's all right.
1: I've been dealing with some things like every human being and really didn't sleep much last night. I'm sorry. That's fine. I just think I need a little me time. I just think I need a little free time. Little break from the shows and the bus rides. Yeah. 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Yeah, started thinking maybe I should move out. You know, pack my car, take a new route. 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What does that mean, Nate? I've been learning. Grabbing my keepsakes, leaving my burdens. Well, I brought a few with me. I'm not perfect. Looking at the view like this concerns me. 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

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I look at the crowd and see so many faces. Yeah, that's when I start to get anxious. That's when my thoughts can be dangerous. That's when I put on my makeup and drown in self-hatred. Forget what I'm saying. 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

0: videos.
1: Yeah, the sales can rise. Doesn't mean much, though, when your health declines. See, we've all got something that we trapped inside that we try to suffocate, you know, hoping it dies. Try to hold it underwater, but it always survives. And it comes up out of nowhere like an evil surprise. Then it hovers over you to tell you millions of lies. You don't relate to that? Must not be as crazy as I am. The point I'm making is the mind is a powerful place, and what you feed it can affect you in a powerful way. It's pretty cool, right? Yeah, but it's not always safe. Just hang with me. This'll only take a moment, okay? Just

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1: 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This is your hot. It's underway with our annual fundraiser. It's happening. This is the one time we said we stand by and we just kind of take a break for a minute and just say, you know what? Thank you, God, for what you've done with Hot over the last year. We're looking forward to the new year of 2027. And we're asking, just asking you to pray about your involvement. God's got certain people in line to do certain things. You feel God moving in your heart? You know you need to step up and give. Maybe it's a $100 one-time gift. One single gift right now. We'd love to hear from you. 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

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He's doing something in your head. He's doing something in your heart. He's doing a heart transplant, tracing. I know I've learned a lot of valuable lessons from God over the last year. Some men are just harder to learn than others. But God uses everything to get to us. He uses a song on the radio. He uses a song in a concert. He uses a certain artist that speaks to us intimately through that power of music. If you know that, you know what power of music can do, we're asking you to prayerfully consider giving to HOT right now. We know that God's got this. He has a plan and a purpose for each one of us. God is moving in your heart. You need to step up and give. Let's do it. 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

0: 104 is positive here at City of Pop. This is your hot. It could be God calling you to be a part of our annual fundraiser. It's happening right now. We're in the middle of it. We'd love to hear from you. If hot has made an impact on your family or played a song that brought you back to Christ, we've seen that over the years. Song that pushed you in the right direction, that spoke to you. Had a lady here recently told us about sleeping from No Big Deal motivated her and blessed her immensely. Songs from Gabi, like So Far Away. That song has impacted so many people over the years because it's one of those prodigal sons that we can all relate to. Those songs that transcend time. In the radio industry, you call them a hit. Without a doubt, hot has been one of those songs, those radio stations that plays music that impacts so many people. Touches them right where they're at. Can you partner with us on this big, huge need that's in front of us? Everybody taking a little portion and saying, you know what, I can do that $100 one time. I can do that $100 single gift right now. 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
1: 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Dilly. 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

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I'd love to see a couple more people that can actually do that $365 single gift. $365, that's a dollar a day for the new year 2020.

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This is your Hot. Hot just turned 15 years old. Thank you, Lord. Thank you for launching the station. Thank you for providing the finances. Thank you for people that gave in the years past to make sure that Hot was here in 2026 to hold up and be this huge banner for Christ. 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God's got you in line. Let's do it. Here's Derek Minor.

0: 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You can now hear Hot at 97.9 FM. Yeah. Thanks for spreading the word.
1: This is for you. Yeah, me, you. Yeah, me, you.
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Had to take me a break, it's too many lies. Now I'm back to it like a nana.

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We're talking about hot. It's so unique. It's so one of a kind. Central Florida, right here, homegrown. Love to see this station continue into the new year of 2027. Can you help? 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That's a dollar a day. Maybe that's you. That you can do that right now.

0: Wait till little change, hold up. Hope my waiting ain't in vain, hold up. 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

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Dizzy is your Hot. We continue on with our annual fundraiser. It's happening here at Hot. I'm Tim, coming with the Wolfman. Hope your day is going great. We're expecting, again, some hot temperatures today, but we're presenting a need here in Central Florida for this radio station to continue. 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And Hot has been a blessing over the last 15 years of its existence. Hot has, all I can say is it's made an impact on so many people. I've talked to so many people over the years that said, you know what, I had no idea that this music existed. I meet people that are saying I was impacted by songs that you guys play because they were honest. They were full of Jesus. They were full of God. These artists that love the Lord, that want to be a beacon of light, to show people Christ. We get a chance to partner with you in this big, huge job that God is doing through Hot. And Hot is just one little facet of it. He uses the music, he uses the artist to get to people. God will use everything to get to you. He loves you that much. And we get a chance to be a part of that, partner with you on this endeavor. The new year is coming up. We'd love to have your support. Single gifts. You can do it. 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Let's do it. Here's Rua Young.

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1: 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Central Florida's positive hits in hip-hop. 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

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He said, son, this is lifelong. Holy Spirit driven. Had to learn to keep the bright sun. Putting God in a box like seeing Shaq with some tights on. Why I been loosened by the grip of the python. I shed skin.

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Love to hear from you. Let's do this. Here's a Nikkei.

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This is your hot. I'm Tim. Come with the Wolfman. Hope your day is going great. We're pushing through the work week here. 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Let's do this. Paco's up next. Going to take you through the afternoon. Make it a great day. Here's Blanca.

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0: 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Central Florida's positive hits and hip-hop. 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

Central Florida's positive hits and hip-hop. This is your hot Buenas Tardes. Bon appetit, buen provecho. It's lunchtime. I'm Paco, and we are doing Fundraiser 2027. I'll break it down. While you're at lunch, if you've been praying on it for a couple of days and you've been thinking about giving a gift to fund hot for another year, now's the time to do it. First of all, let me say thank you for listening. Thank you for your support. But this is your radio station. It's your radio ministry, really. And we cannot, literally, cannot continue operating without your gifts.

This is Yahat. How you doing? I'm Paco. And I thought that we are doing Fundraiser 2027 so that we can fund this radio station for next year. And I'll tell you right now, literally, we cannot do it without you. We are not this major national or international corporation that throws bazillions of dollars out. We don't spend, or rather, we don't sell a bazillion commercials like you hear on other radio stations.

we play a song and you feel like it's talking to you, it is, because that's through our Lord and Savior Jesus Christ. So if you'd like to make that gift and give back so that we can give that gift maybe to somebody else who's going to need it tomorrow, next week, next month, or next year,

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1: You got it on your hot. I'm Paco. And, you know, I was thinking about giving gifts to fund HOT for 2027. It's Fundraiser 2027. And I remember a couple of years ago, there was a little kid who told his parents, "Mom, Dad, I want to give a gift to the radio station. Can I give them the money in my piggy bank?" The kid showed up at the radio station with his parents. His parents brought him in. They said, "Okay, if that's what you want to do." So he opened his piggy bank, and I think he had something like $7.83. And you know what? It's not even about the $7.83. It's about the fact that that little kid wanted to give to the radio ministry that had affected his life. And props to Mom and Dad for raising a kid right. I've heard so many stories and read so many emails from people that said, "We raised our kids on HOT." 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

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And you know, I was talking about it just a little while ago, the backbone of our gifts.

hasn't had as many blessings this year as maybe you have. Could you step and stand in the gap and give us another dollar a day? A total of $60 a month. That's it. That's like $2 a day. We would really appreciate it. It's going to help us get to our goal.

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I'm Paco. We are doing Fundraiser 2027. You know what? Let me say this. There's a reason you keep coming back to this radio station. Maybe it's the music we play that comes to you exactly at the time you need to hear it. At exactly that right moment. I'm going to tell you right now, I don't believe in coincidence. That's God. God talking to you through our music. Maybe it's a message that we put out there that reminds you that God is with you 24/7, 365. Or maybe this station has simply become a trusted friend throughout your day. Well, that's what we want to be. This isn't really, you know, we say it's a radio station, but it's really a radio ministry. And during our annual fundraiser, we ask you to prayerfully consider becoming part of the team, part of the family that makes this ministry possible. And you can give whatever you can. You know, if you're a business owner, you can become a business team member for $100 a month or $1,200 one-time gift. 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We'll shout you out on the radio. And by the way, it is tax deductible. Whatever you can give will be greatly appreciated. All right? So if you're down, we're going to get you up with Forrest Frank. I was down.

This is your hot. You got it locked right here with Central Florida's Positive Hits and Hip Hop. I'm Paco Buenatarde. We are doing Fundraiser 2027 to make sure that we are fully funded for next year. If you'd like us to be here next year, now's the time to give that gift. And speaking of gifts, got to say thank you to Don in Merritt Island, $100 gift. Sarah in Ocala, $25. Kristen and Doug in Apopka, $5. Thank you so much for that. Judy in Longwood, $8. Janice in Umatilla, $200. Judy in Longwood, $7.

in the gap for somebody who just couldn't do it. We're asking for a dollar a day. That's the backbone of our gifts to keep us going. But you know what? Whatever you can give is great. And if you can stand in the gap for someone who hasn't been as blessed as you, could you find a way to give $60 this month and every month moving forward? 30 for you and 30 for them.

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0: 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Like, what? 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
1: This is your hot. How you doing? I'm Paco. And, you know, we're doing Fundraiser 2027, by the way. I want you to know. 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

funny because when I say community, I mean the community of Jesus Christ, of God. 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So we want to say thank you to people in South Carolina, in Nevada, in Arizona, in Miami, in Tallahassee, in Jacksonville, that aren't here but are listening on the app.

0: This is Yahat. I'm Paco, and I thought they were doing fundraiser 2027 to fund the station for next year. And we've heard so many stories of hope and faith. And here's another one I want to share with you.
1: I had, you know, one of those procedures that most people don't like to do, but then I was having a lot of pain, but it was only on my left side. And then I get a letter saying that they found a nodule on my left lung. They did the biopsy and it wound up being cancer. So they managed to take it out. But then he says, but you have one on the other side. He said, the other one is going to be a little bit more complicated. So it's like that.

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You know, we're doing Fundraiser 2027. And I want you to just, if you will, take a moment and think about what this station has meant to you over the years. 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

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Buenas tardes, I'm Paco. Hope you're having a beautiful, blessed day. We're doing Fundraiser 2027, and we're hoping that you've had an abundance of blessings in 2026, that the Lord, through His mercy, has been good to you. And if that's the case, would you consider blessing somebody else?

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I'm Paco. It's Central Florida's Positive Hits and Hip Hop. We're doing Fundraiser 2027 so that we can fully fund Hot for next year. And a lot of people are looking for faith. And Marta

0: go through in life, if we just really believe it with all our heart and just keep moving forward to what we want, that's when we will finally see him always in action. And so I want to say thank you for everything that you do and all the words of motivation that you give us. Just please continue. Don't stop. We need you. We need your music, your motivation. We need your voice.
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You're hot with Central Florida's positive hits and hip-hop. 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We're doing Fundraiser 2027. 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

0: And records are not selling. I wonder when this all disappears and they forget me. Will I feel like I found who I was to be more empty? I wonder, was I wrong thinking this is where God led me? Or did I get involved with something that was too heavy? I drive until I'm lost and just sit in my car yelling. My inner critic talks. I'm just hoping that God helps me to stop stressing.
1: Yeah.

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We got Central Florida's positive hits and hip hop here, and we're doing fundraiser 2027, and we need you to come through. Hey, I got to say thank you to some people who have gifted us. LaPlante Trucking, Concetta, and Edward, thank you so much. $1,200 from Ormond B.

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I'm Paco. We're doing Fundraiser 2027, and we need you to help us fund the radio ministry of Hot. 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

0: to the game. Cheers to the ceiling, feeling good. 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
1: Sweet victory.
0: You hear me? Holly if you feel me. We still running even though we're limping.
1: Sweet victory.
0: Cause we winning. Yeah, you know we winning. Even though we win it, we still in it.
1: Sweet victory.
0: Cause we win it. Yeah, you

0: This is You Hot with Central Florida's Positive Hits and Hip Hop. And back a few years ago, Diamond found herself with child unexpectedly. So what happened, Diamond?
1: And I'm like, God, I don't know what to do. I don't have anything to offer a baby. And it seemed like that was my only choice. I chose life for my daughter. Being there for me always, I know that he would never leave me nor forsake me.
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We don't sell a bunch of commercials like other radio stations. We don't get corporate dollars like other radio stations. We're not a big corporation. We're here in your backyard. All our people are here. We live here. And in order for us to be here next year,

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I need some encouragement. See, need some belief that they're going to be okay, that God's going to get them out of that dark season they're in right now. Please go

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1: Talk to. 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

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I'm Paco and Atarde. 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
1: 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A lot of times we go in a dark season and we need that light at the end of the tunnel, if you will. And your gift can reach someone that you may have never met. 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Here's Stephen Malcolm. Yes!

0: could always call on me, brother, but if I'm ever unreachable, just tap in with the one who's always available, you feel me? Yeah, like, anytime, any place, situation, I strike them stairs. Just call them, you feel me? Sheesh.
1: 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I'm Paco Buenas Tardes. 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

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I'm Paco. 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

We've got Central Florida's positive hits and hip-hop. This is Hot. I'm Paco. Buenas tardes. 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

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I'm Paco. We're doing Fundraiser 2027. 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So if you would, take a moment to think about what this station means to you. 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

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So, if you'd like to give,

matter how much you can give. That's between you and God. But I'm going to tell you, we got some thank yous. Don, $100 from Merritt Island. Sarah, $25 from Ocala. Kristen and Doug, $5 from Apopka. And again, it goes back to what I said. It doesn't matter how much it is. It all goes into the same fund. 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

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How you doing? 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

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You're hot with Central Florida's positive hits and hip-hop. I'm Paco, and let me ask you something. 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

0: 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You can now hear Hot at 97.9 FM. Yeah. Thanks for spreading the word.
1: This is for you. Yeah, me, you. Yeah, me, you.
0: Central Florida's positive hits in hip-hop. 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

0: Hold up. 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

0: Central Florida's positive hits and hip-hop. This is Yahad on Paco. Buenas tardes. Hey, have you been thinking about giving a gift for our fundraiser 2027? Have you prayed on it? If you haven't, why don't you do that? Let God lead you in the direction of what your decision's going to be. Whether it's yes or no, that's between you and God. However much you decide to give, if you decide to give, that's between you and God. All we ask is that you think about it, and if you give, give whatever you feel God wants you to give. And if you can't give, please pray for us. And then tell some people you know about what's going on here at HOT. Because that way we get the word out. This is a ministry, and we're here to spread the word of God. We're here to spread positivity. We're here to lift people up when they're down. And if you'd like us to do that in 2027, then maybe you do give a gift. You can do it either one of several ways. 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

hope lives in the music. Central Florida's positive hits in hip-hop. 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
1: Gotta thank the Lord. Wake up in the morning, gotta thank the Lord. Yeah, yeah. Thank you, Lord.

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I'm Paco. 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Maybe you know that feeling. 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We all have. Sometimes all we need is that light in the darkness to get us out of that.

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We're right in the middle of God's story. That's our fundraiser for this year, Fundraiser 2027. Now, you know, this ministry belongs not to us, it belongs to all of us.

on the air this year. People who give this year will ensure that we're here next year. Our listeners and supporters make it possible for this voice of hope to continue. Would you be a supporter? Would you be able to give to keep us here for next year? If you'd like to do that,

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I'm Paco. This is Fundraiser 2027. We're here to fund hot for next year. And you know what? We would invite you to give whatever it is

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I'm Paco Buenas Tardes. We're doing Fundraiser 2027. 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
1: 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I'm Paco, and we're doing Fundraiser 2027 to get this radio station funded for next year. 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

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We got Central Florida's positive hits and hip-hop. I'm Paco. When I started there, are you home yet? Did you think about giving that gift on the way home? Did you pray on it? Well, if you're ready to make that gift,

27. We want to say thank you. Now look, I'm going to be shutting it down here. It's going to do it for me. I'm OUT. Remember, it's nice to be important, but it's more important to be nice. Vaya con Dios. But before I leave, I want you to know, even if you don't do that right now, we're open 24/7, 365 on the website, or you can text, like I said, 321-500-4000, 24/7, and give whatever God's put on your heart to give. In the meantime, have all my blessings. This is Tommy Prophet on your hot.

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0: 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You're doing all that negative talking. Like, that's what your reality gonna be. 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
1: Yeah, yeah. This is hot.

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We want to know your story. Has Hot impacted your life? 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And he tells him, Christian rap, Hot 95.9 Orlando. Look it up.

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I'm Tim Wolf, and Hot is more than just playing music. 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